Next up, Slipping in the Slide Zone. That's Stepping in the Slide Zone by the Moody Blues. Then Tie Your Mother Down, Queen, after Queen Blue or Queen Pink. And then I Try by Macy Gray.

getting high, stoned, knocked out. And by that time, I looked on the wall at the old clock again. And by that time, was a quarter to two. The last call for alcohol. I said, "Hey, Mr. Bartender, what do you want?"

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I've had it to hear, be and where, love's a small word, a part-time thing, a paper ring. I know it's been done, having one girl who loved me, right or wrong.

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You know, you can imagine what I do.

absolutely love that track. Coming up next, we've got Deeper Soul by Flamingo Pier. Make a Dance. Love Flamingo Pier. I think my first session for RBM was...

0: 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Is the gorgeous Gucci with you?
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Thanks for all the interactions. I'm always here for a chitty chat. It's positively infectious. Lou Dog loves an inside joke.

fresh back from Hong Kong. I was just back from Bonkers. Shouting out to Steve, Diane, Lola and Olive. You're fresh back from Hong Kong. Welcome back to Sydney. Thanks for tuning in all the way down in Sydney. To me, Lou Dog, Sunset Sessions.

Radio Blue Mountains. We're cool little kitty cats up here. We followed the trendsetter, Henmania. Who followed who? Oh, yeah. The little hottie, Mr. Hammo. Who wants to live in Newcastle, Hugo?

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unconquerable and never be defeated. You are no ninja. Conceal your identity.

Okay, so Opius, who has released some absolutely ball-tearing drum and bass in recent years, has been at it again, and this is a track called Magna Opus. And in fact, because the one and only Fozzinator is listening, I might dig out the one with the the chewy sample in it. I might do it, actually. I might dig into Felix's magic bag and pull it out. But until then, dig this one.

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1: 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Now me and Missy be co-rocking the party. 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

0: from your brow, it's worth the work, huh? 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
1: Come on. 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

flight. We'll lay my body on the killing floor. Don't know that place no more. Lonely, cold oblivion, my bloody footsteps treading.

That's the Hollies and Long Cool Woman in a Black Dress at number 3 on the Australian National Charts this week on the 11th of September 1972. And that single had peaked at number 2 here in Australia the previous week. This single marked a significant departure from the Hollies' signature three-part harmony sound. Lead singer Alan Clark provided the only prominent vocals and played lead guitar, intentionally imitating

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